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0: Moose weather for Algoma, Manitoulin.
4: A heat warning is in effect for our area. Environment Canada says the first heat event of the season starts tomorrow, with the Humidex reaching the high 30s or low 40s until Friday. Tonight it's cloudy, chance of showers with a low of 18. Mix of sun and cloud tomorrow, chance of showers with a high of 31. Feeling like 41 with the Humidex. On the island, cloudy and a low of 17 tonight. Mix of sun and cloud tomorrow with a high of 28, but feeling like 37.
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4: A heat warning is in effect for our area. Environment Canada says the first heat event of the season starts tomorrow, with the Humidex reaching the high 30s or low 40s until Friday. Tonight it's cloudy, chance of showers with a low of 18. Mix of sun and cloud tomorrow, chance of showers with a high of 31, feeling like 41 with the Humidex. On the island, cloudy and a low of 17 tonight. Mix of sun and cloud tomorrow with a high of 28, but feeling like 37.
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4: Moose weather for Algoma, Manitoulin.
5: A heat warning is in effect for our area. Environment Canada says the first heat event of the season starts tomorrow, with the Humidex reaching the high 30s or low 40s until Friday. Tonight, it's cloudy, chance of showers with a low of 18. Mix of sun and cloud tomorrow, chance of showers with a high of 31, feeling like 41 with the Humidex. On the island, cloudy and a low of 17 tonight. Mix of sun and cloud tomorrow with a high of 28, but feeling like 37.
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I mean, seriously, 8-track? Algoma Manitoulin's biggest variety. 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
10: A heat warning is in effect for our area. Environment Canada says the first heat event of the season starts tomorrow, with the Humidex reaching the high 30s or low 40s until Friday. Tonight it's cloudy, chance of showers with a low of 18. Mix of sun and cloud tomorrow, chance of showers with a high of 31, feeling like 41 with the Humidex. On the island, cloudy and a low of 17 tonight. Mix of sun and cloud tomorrow with a high of 28, but feeling like 37.
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3: A heat warning is in effect for our area. Environment Canada says the first heat event of the season starts tomorrow, with the Humidex reaching the high 30s or low 40s until Friday. Tonight it's cloudy, chance of showers with a low of 18. Mix of sun and cloud tomorrow, chance of showers with a high of 31, feeling like 41 with the Humidex. On the island, cloudy and a low of 17 tonight. Mix of sun and cloud tomorrow with a high of 28, but feeling like 37.
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7: A heat warning is in effect for our area. Environment Canada says the first heat event of the season starts tomorrow, with the Humidex reaching the high 30s or low 40s until Friday. Tonight it's cloudy, chance of showers with a low of 18. Mix of sun and cloud tomorrow, chance of showers with a high of 31, feeling like 41 with the Humidex. On the island, cloudy and a low of 17 tonight. Mix of sun and cloud tomorrow with a high of 28, but feeling like 37.
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8: A heat warning is in effect for our area. Environment Canada says the first heat event of the season starts tomorrow, with the Humidex reaching the high 30s or low 40s until Friday. Tonight, it's cloudy, chance of showers with a low of 18. Mix of sun and cloud tomorrow, chance of showers with a high of 31, feeling like 41 with the Humidex. On the island, cloudy and a low of 17 tonight. Mix of sun and cloud tomorrow with a high of 28, but feeling like 37.
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5: A heat warning is in effect for our area. Environment Canada says the first heat event of the season starts tomorrow, with the Humidex reaching the high 30s or low 40s until Friday. Tonight, it's cloudy, chance of showers with a low of 18. Mix of sun and cloud tomorrow, chance of showers with a high of 31, feeling like 41 with the Humidex. On the island, cloudy and a low of 17 tonight. Mix of sun and cloud tomorrow with a high of 28, but feeling like 37.
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Except 8-track. I mean, seriously, 8-track? 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

0: 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Algoma, Manitoulin's biggest variety.
1: As a part of the 49th annual homecoming weekend, the Central Manitoulin Lions Club presents Manitoulin Rib Fest, July 2nd to 5th in Mindamoya. 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

I said, are you gonna be my girl? It's a 1, 2, 3, take my hand and come with me, because you look so fine that I really wanna make you mine. I said, you look so fine that I really wanna make you mine. 4, 5, 6, come on and get your kicks, now you don't.

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I mean, seriously, 8-track? Algoma, Manitoulin's biggest variety. 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
1: I'm Roslyn Russell. 4 months after he took the job, Elliott Lake CEO is no longer in that position. In a release, the City of Elliott Lake announced that as of yesterday, Matthew Ho is no longer serving as the city's chief administrative officer. Mayor Andrew Wannan acknowledged his contributions during his tenure and wished him well in his future endeavors. Wannan adds, to ensure continuity of municipal operations, Natalie Bray, the Director of Clerks and Planning Services, and Huda Al-Tukmawiki, Manager of Human Resources, have been appointed as Acting Chief Administrative Officers on an interim basis. Officials say they'll work collaboratively with the senior leadership team to maintain the delivery of municipal services while council determines the next steps in the recruitment process. Wannan says since this was a confidential personal matter, there will be no further comment. The Espanola Public Library wants to hear from you in the sharing of your stories. Simone Bevelacqua, who is overseeing the Oral History Project, says it is ongoing and longtime residents of Espanola are invited to share their stories. She says the Voices of Community, an intergenerational project, was made possible through an Ontario Trillium Foundation seed grant. She adds they are looking for older adults, 55 years of age and older, to share their stories of places that have made them feel connected to the Espanola community, whether it be community groups, sports teams, work, or other contributions. Bevelacqua adds anyone who's interested can contact her at the library or pick up a form at the front desk or scan a QR code to join. The project runs throughout the next couple of months. Summer holidays have started and the Ontario Provincial Police is looking to all road users to help ensure everyone makes it to and from their destination safely this Canada Day week. Provincial Police say this year, 164 people have died in collisions on OPP patrolled roads. The four factors that continue to be the biggest things is speeding, drug and alcohol impairment, distracted driving, and failure to wear a seatbelt. Officials say the traveling public can expect to see an increased OPP presence across Ontario, with officers actively targeting dangerous driving behaviors during one of the busiest travel weeks of the year. Provincial police say they're also counting on boaters, paddlers, and off-roaders to make safety a priority. They say wearing the right gear like a life jacket or a helmet can reduce the risk of serious injury and help ensure you make it home to have another adventure. And area students have received vision scholarships from the Conseil Scolaire Catholique Nouvelle-An. According to the release, $500 has been presented each to two graduating students from each secondary school, as well as one graduate from Carrefour Options Plus. José Anne Burling and Lydia Raron from Jeunesse Nord and Blind River, and Charlotte Gilbert and Juliana Grenier from La Renaissance in Espanola are four recipients from the local area. The scholarships were presented to them during their graduation ceremonies earlier this month.
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1: In Moose Sports, the Toronto Blue Jays snapped a six-game losing streak, defeating the New York Mets 2-1 last night. Bo Bichette made his first return to Toronto since departing as a free agent and signing with the Mets. He went 0-4. Canada will face Morocco on Saturday in Houston in the round of 16 at the FIFA World Cup. Morocco upset the Netherlands in a penalty shootout 3-2 after a 1-1 draw last night. And Canada's Félix Auger-Aliassime has advanced to the second round of Wimbledon with a win over Kazakhstan's Alexander Shevchenko yesterday. He was the lone Canadian to move on to the second round on the day after Denis Shapovalov, Bianca Andreescu, and Leila Fernandez were all eliminated.
0: Moose weather for Algoma, Manitoulin.
1: Cloudy, chance of showers, risk of a thunderstorm, light winds, high of 27, humidex 36. Tonight, mainly cloudy, chance of showers, risk of a thunderstorm, light winds, low of 17. Wednesday, Canada Day, cloudy, chance of showers early in the day with a risk of thunderstorm, gusty winds at times, high of 27, humidex 35.

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4: Cloudy, chance of showers, risk of a thunderstorm, light winds, high of 27, humidex 36. Tonight, mainly cloudy, chance of showers, risk of a thunderstorm, light winds, low of 17. Wednesday, Canada Day, cloudy, chance of showers early in the day with a risk of thunderstorm, gusty winds at times, high of 27, humidex 35.
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1: I'm Roslyn Russell. 4 months after he took the job, Elliott Lake CEO is no longer in that position. In a release, the city of Elliott Lake announced that as of yesterday, Matthew Ho is no longer serving as the city's chief administrative officer. Mayor Andrew Wannan acknowledged his contributions during his tenure and wished him well in his future endeavors. Wannan adds, to ensure continuity of municipal operations, Natalie Bray, the Director of Clerks and Planning Services, and Huda Al-Tukmawiki, Manager of Human Resources, have been appointed as Acting Chief Administrative Officers on an interim basis. Officials say they'll work collaboratively with the senior leadership team to maintain the delivery of municipal services while council determines the next steps in the recruitment process. Wannan says since this was a confidential personal matter, there will be no further comment. The Espanola Public Library wants to hear from you in the sharing of your stories. Simone Bevalacqua, who is overseeing the Oral History Project, says it is ongoing and longtime residents of Espanola are invited to share their stories. She says the Voices of Community, an intergenerational project, was made possible through an Ontario Trillium Foundation seed grant. She adds they are looking for older adults, 55 years of age and older, to share their stories of places that have made them feel connected to the Espanola community, whether it be community groups, sports teams, work, or other contributions. Bevalacqua adds anyone who's interested can contact her at the library or pick up a form at the front desk or scan a QR code to join. The project runs throughout the next couple of months. Summer holidays have started and the Ontario Provincial Police is looking to all road users to help ensure everyone makes it to and from their destination safely this Canada Day week. Provincial Police say this year, 164 people have died in collisions on OPP-patrolled roads. The four factors that continue to be the biggest things is speeding, drug and alcohol impairment, distracted driving, and failure to wear a seatbelt. Officials say the traveling public can expect to see an increased OPP presence across Ontario, with officers actively targeting dangerous driving behaviors during one of the busiest travel weeks of the year. Provincial police say they're also counting on boaters, paddlers, and off-roaders to make safety a priority. They say wearing the right gear, like a life jacket or a helmet, can reduce the risk of serious injury and help ensure you make it home to have another adventure. And area students have received vision scholarships from the Conseil Scolaire Catholique Nouvel-An. According to the release, $500 has been presented each to two graduating students from each secondary school, as well as one graduate from Carrefour Options Plus. José Anne Berling and Lydia Rero from Jeunesse Nau and Blind River, and Charlotte Gilbert and Juliana Grenier from La Renaissance in Espanola are four recipients from the local area. The scholarships were presented to them during their graduation ceremonies earlier this month.
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1: In Moose Sports, the Toronto Blue Jays snapped a six-game losing streak, defeating the New York Mets 2-1 last night. Bo Bichette made his first return to Toronto since departing as a free agent and signing with the Mets. He went 0-4. Canada will face Morocco on Saturday in Houston in the round of 16 at the FIFA World Cup. Morocco upset the Netherlands in a penalty shootout 3-2 after a 1-1 draw last night. And Canada's Félix Auger-Aliassime has advanced to the second round of Wimbledon with a win over Kazakhstan's Alexander Shevchenko yesterday. He was the lone Canadian to move on to the second round on the day after Denis Shapovalov, Bianca Andreescu, and Leila Fernandez were all eliminated.
0: Moose weather for Algoma, Manitoulin.
1: Cloudy, chance of showers, risk of a thunderstorm, light winds, high of 27, humidex 36. Tonight, mainly cloudy, chance of showers, risk of a thunderstorm, light winds, low of 17. Wednesday, Canada Day, cloudy, chance of showers early in the day with a risk of thunderstorm, gusty winds at times, high of 27, humidex 35.
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7: Cloudy, chance of showers, risk of a thunderstorm, light winds, high of 27, humidex 36. Tonight, mainly cloudy, chance of showers, risk of a thunderstorm, light winds, low of 17. Wednesday, Canada Day, cloudy, chance of showers early in the day with the risk of thunderstorm, gusty winds at times, high of 27, humidex 35.
0: 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Algoma, Manitoulin's biggest variety.

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1: I'm Roslyn Russell. 4 months after he took the job, Elliott Lake CEO is no longer in that position. In a release, the City of Elliott Lake announced that as of yesterday, Matthew Ho is no longer serving as the city's chief administrative officer. Mayor Andrew Wannan acknowledged his contributions during his tenure and wished him well in his future endeavors. Wannan adds, to ensure continuity of municipal operations, Natalie Bray, the Director of Clerks and Planning Services, and Huda Al-Tukmawiki, Manager of Human Resources, have been appointed as Acting Chief Administrative Officers on an interim basis. Officials say they'll work collaboratively with the senior leadership team to maintain the delivery of municipal services while council determines the next steps in the recruitment process. Wannan says since this was a confidential personal matter, there will be no further comment. The Espanola Public Library wants to hear from you in the sharing of your stories. Simone Bevelacqua, who is overseeing the Oral History Project, says it is ongoing and longtime residents of Espanola are invited to share their stories. She says the Voices of Community, an intergenerational project, was made possible through an Ontario Trillium Foundation seed grant. She adds they are looking for older adults, 55 years of age and older, to share their stories of places that have made them feel connected to the Espanola community, whether it be community groups, sports teams, work, or other contributions. Bevelacqua adds anyone who's interested can contact her at the library or pick up a form at the front desk or scan a QR code to join. The project runs throughout the next couple of months. Summer holidays have started and the Ontario Provincial Police is looking to all road users to help ensure everyone makes it to and from their destination safely this Canada Day week. Provincial Police say this year 164 people have died in collisions on OPP patrolled roads. The four factors that continue to be the biggest things is speeding, drug and alcohol impairment, distracted driving, and failure to wear a seatbelt. Officials say the traveling public can expect to see an increased OPP presence across Ontario, with officers actively targeting dangerous driving behaviors during one of the busiest travel weeks of the year. Provincial police say they're also counting on boaters, paddlers, and off-roaders to make safety a priority. They say wearing the right gear, like a life jacket or a helmet, can reduce the risk of serious injury and help ensure you make it home to have another adventure. And area students have received vision scholarships from the Conseil Scolaire Catholique Nouvelle-An. According to the release, $500 has been presented each to two graduating students from each secondary school, as well as one graduate from Carrefour Options Plus. José Anne Burling and Lydia Redon from Jeunesse Nau and Blind River, and Charlotte Gilbert and Juliana Grenier from La Renaissance in Espanola are four recipients from the local area. The scholarships were presented to them during their graduation ceremonies earlier this month.
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1: In Moose Sports, the Toronto Blue Jays snapped a six-game losing streak, defeating the New York Mets 2-1 last night. Bo Bichette made his first return to Toronto since departing as a free agent and signing with the Mets. He went 0-4. Canada will face Morocco on Saturday in Houston in the round of 16 at the FIFA World Cup. Morocco upset the Netherlands in a penalty shootout 3-2 after a 1-1 draw last night. And Canada's Félix Auger-Aliassime has advanced to the second round of Wimbledon with a win over Kazakhstan's Alexander Shevchenko yesterday. He was the lone Canadian to move on to the second round on the day after Denis Shapovalov, Bianca Andreescu, and Leila Fernandez were all eliminated.
0: Moose weather for Algoma, Manitoulin.
1: Cloudy, chance of showers, risk of a thunderstorm. Light winds, high of 27, humidex 36. Tonight, mainly cloudy, chance of showers, risk of a thunderstorm. Light winds, low of 17. Wednesday, Canada Day, cloudy, chance of showers early in the day with a risk of thunderstorm. Gusty winds at times, high of 27, humidex 35.
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0: Moose Weather for Algoma, Manitoulin.
10: Cloudy, chance of showers, risk of a thunderstorm, light winds, high of 27, humidex 36. Tonight, mainly cloudy, chance of showers, risk of a thunderstorm, light winds, low of 17. Wednesday, Canada Day, cloudy, chance of showers early in the day with a risk of thunderstorm, gusty winds at times, high of 27, humidex 35.
0: 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Algoma, Manitoulin's biggest variety.

0: 6th Street, hearing you whisper through the phone, wait for me to come home.
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2: I'm Roslyn Russell. 4 months after he took the job, Elliott Lake CEO is no longer in that position. In a release, the City of Elliott Lake announced that as of yesterday, Matthew Ho is no longer serving as the city's chief administrative officer. Mayor Andrew Wannan acknowledged his contributions during his tenure and wished him well in his future endeavors. Wannan adds, to ensure continuity of municipal operations, Natalie Bray, the Director of Clerks and Planning Services, and Huda Al-Tukmawiki, Manager of Human Resources, have been appointed as Acting Chief Administrative Officers on an interim basis. Officials say they'll work collaboratively with the senior leadership team to maintain the delivery of municipal services while council determines the next steps in the recruitment process. Wannan says since this was a confidential personal matter, there will be no further comment. The Espanola Public Library wants to hear from you in the sharing of your stories. Simone Bevelacqua, who is overseeing the Oral History Project, says it is ongoing and longtime residents of Espanola are invited to share their stories. She says the Voices of Community, an intergenerational project, was made possible through an Ontario Trillium Foundation seed grant. She adds they are looking for older adults, 55 years of age and older, to share their stories of places that have made them feel connected to the Espanola community, whether it be community groups, sports teams, work, or other contributions. Bevelacqua adds anyone who's interested can contact her at the library or pick up a form at the front desk or scan a QR code to join. The project runs throughout the next couple of months. Summer holidays have started and the Ontario Provincial Police is looking to all road users to help ensure everyone makes it to and from their destination safely this Canada Day week. Provincial Police say this year, 164 people have died in collisions on OPP patrolled roads. The four factors that continue to be the biggest things is speeding, drug and alcohol impairment, distracted driving, and failure to wear a seatbelt. Officials say the traveling public can expect to see an increased OPP presence across Ontario, with officers actively targeting dangerous driving behaviors during one of the busiest travel weeks of the year. Provincial police say they're also counting on boaters, paddlers, and off-roaders to make safety a priority. They say wearing the right gear, like a life jacket or a helmet, can reduce the risk of serious injury and help ensure you make it home to have another adventure. And area students have received vision scholarships from the Conseil Scolaire Catholique Nouvelle-An. According to the release, $500 has been presented each to two graduating students from each secondary school, as well as one graduate from Carrefour Options Plus. José Anne Berling and Lydia Raron from Jeunesse Nau and Blind River, and Charlotte Gilbert and Juliana Grenier from La Renaissance in Espanola are four recipients from the local area. The scholarships were presented to them during their graduation ceremonies earlier this month.
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2: In Moose Sports, the Toronto Blue Jays snapped a 6-game losing streak, defeating the New York Mets 2-1 last night. Bo Bichette made his first return to Toronto since departing as a free agent and signing with the Mets. He went 0-4. Canada will face Morocco on Saturday in Houston in the round of 16 at the FIFA World Cup. Morocco upset the Netherlands in a penalty shootout 3-2 after a 1-1 draw last night. And Canada's Félix Auger-Aliassime has advanced to the second round of Wimbledon with a win over Kazakhstan's Alexander Shevchenko yesterday. He was the lone Canadian to move on to the second round on the day after Denis Shapovalov, Bianca Andreescu, and Leila Fernandez were all eliminated.
1: Moose weather for Algoma, Manitoulin.
2: Cloudy, chance of showers, risk of a thunderstorm. Light winds, high of 27, humidex 36. Tonight, mainly cloudy, chance of showers, risk of a thunderstorm. Light winds, low of 17. Wednesday, Canada Day, cloudy, chance of showers early in the day with a risk of thunderstorm. Gusty winds at times, high of 27, humidex 35.
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3: Ugh, tiny taco, itty-bitty burger.
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3: Cloudy, chance of showers, risk of a thunderstorm, light winds, high of 27, humidex 36. Tonight, mainly cloudy, chance of showers, risk of a thunderstorm, light winds, low of 17. Wednesday, Canada Day, cloudy, chance of showers early in the day with a risk of thunderstorm, gusty winds at times, high of 27, humidex 35.
0: 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Algoma, Manitoulin's biggest variety. 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
1: I'm Roslyn Russell. 4 months after he took the job, Elliott Lake CEO is no longer in that position. In a release, the City of Elliott Lake announced that as of yesterday, Matthew Ho is no longer serving as the city's chief administrative officer. Mayor Andrew Wannan acknowledged his contributions during his tenure and wished him well in his future endeavors. Wannan adds, to ensure continuity of municipal operations, Natalie Bray, the Director of Clerks and Planning Services, and Huda Al-Tukmawiki, Manager of Human Resources, have been appointed as Acting Chief Administrative Officers on an interim basis. Officials say they'll work collaboratively with the senior leadership team to maintain the delivery of municipal services while council determines the next steps in the recruitment process. Wannan says since this was a confidential personal matter, there will be no further comment. The Espanola Public Library wants to hear from you in the sharing of your stories. Simone Bevalacqua, who is overseeing the Oral History Project, says it is ongoing and longtime residents of Espanola are invited to share their stories. She says the Voices of Community, an intergenerational project, was made possible through an Ontario Trillium Foundation seed grant. She adds they are looking for older adults, 55 years of age and older, to share their stories of places that have made them feel connected to the Espanola community, whether it be community groups, sports teams, work, or other contributions. Bevalacqua adds anyone who's interested can contact her at the library or pick up a form at the front desk or scan a QR code to join. The project runs throughout the next couple of months. Summer holidays have started and the Ontario Provincial Police is looking to all road users to help ensure everyone makes it to and from their destination safely this Canada Day week. Provincial Police say this year, 164 people have died in collisions on OPP patrolled roads. The four factors that continue to be the biggest things is speeding, drug and alcohol impairment, distracted driving, and failure to wear a seatbelt. Officials say the traveling public can expect to see an increased OPP presence across Ontario, with officers actively targeting dangerous driving behaviors during one of the busiest travel weeks of the year. Provincial police say they're also counting on boaters, paddlers, and off-roaders to make safety a priority. They say wearing the right gear, like a life jacket or a helmet, can reduce the risk of serious injury and help ensure you make it home to have another adventure. And area students have received vision scholarships from the Conseil Scolaire Catholique Nouvelle-An. According to the release, $500 has been presented each to two graduating students from each secondary school, as well as one graduate from Carrefour Options Plus. José Anne Berling and Lydia Raron from Jeunesse Nau and Blind River, and Charlotte Gilbert and Juliana Grenier from La Renaissance in Espanola are four recipients from the local area. The scholarships were presented to them during their graduation ceremonies earlier this month.
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1: In Moose Sports, the Toronto Blue Jays snapped a 6-game losing streak, defeating the New York Mets 2-1 last night. Bo Bichette made his first return to Toronto since departing as a free agent and signing with the Mets. He went 0-4. Canada will face Morocco on Saturday in Houston in the round of 16 at the FIFA World Cup. Morocco upset the Netherlands in a penalty shootout 3-2 after a 1-1 draw last night. And Canada's Félix Auger-Aliassime has advanced to the second round of Wimbledon with a win over Kazakhstan's Alexander Shevchenko yesterday. He was the lone Canadian to move on to the second round on the day after Denis Shapovalov, Bianca Andreescu, and Leila Fernandez were all eliminated.
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1: Cloudy, chance of showers, risk of a thunderstorm, light winds, high of 27, humidex 36. Tonight, mainly cloudy, chance of showers, risk of a thunderstorm, light winds, low of 17. Wednesday, Canada Day, cloudy, chance of showers early in the day with a risk of thunderstorm, gusty winds at times, high of 27, humidex 35.

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9: Cloudy, chance of showers, risk of a thunderstorm, light winds, high of 27, humidex 36. Tonight, mainly cloudy, chance of showers, risk of a thunderstorm, light winds, low of 17. Wednesday, Canada Day, cloudy, chance of showers early in the day with a risk of thunderstorm, gusty winds at times, high of 27, humidex 35.
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1: I'm Roslyn Russell. 4 months after he took the job, Elliott Lake CEO is no longer in that position. In a release, the City of Elliott Lake announced that as of yesterday, Matthew Ho is no longer serving as the city's chief administrative officer. Mayor Andrew Wannan acknowledged his contributions during his tenure and wished him well in his future endeavors. Wannan adds, to ensure continuity of municipal operations, Natalie Bray, the Director of Clerks and Planning Services, and Huda Al-Tukmawiki, Manager of Human Resources, have been appointed as Acting Chief Administrative Officers on an interim basis. Officials say they'll work collaboratively with the senior leadership team to maintain the delivery of municipal services while council determines the next steps in the recruitment process. Wannan says since this was a confidential personal matter, there will be no further comment. The Espanola Public Library wants to hear from you in the sharing of your stories. Simone Bevalacqua, who is overseeing the Oral History Project, says it is ongoing and longtime residents of Espanola are invited to share their stories. She says the Voices of Community, an intergenerational project, was made possible through an Ontario Trillium Foundation seed grant. She adds they are looking for older adults, 55 years of age and older, to share their stories of places that have made them feel connected to the Espanola community, whether it be community groups, sports teams, work, or other contributions. Bevalacqua adds anyone who's interested can contact her at the library or pick up a form at the front desk or scan a QR code to join. The project runs throughout the next couple of months. Summer holidays have started and the Ontario Provincial Police is looking to all road users to help ensure everyone makes it to and from their destination safely this Canada Day week. Provincial police say this year, 164 people have died in collisions on OPP patrolled roads. The four factors that continue to be the biggest things is speeding, drug and alcohol impairment, distracted driving, and failure to wear a seatbelt. Officials say the traveling public can expect to see an increased OPP presence across Ontario, with officers actively targeting dangerous driving behaviors during one of the busiest travel weeks of the year. Provincial police say they're also counting on boaters, paddlers, and off-roaders to make safety a priority. They say wearing the right gear, like a life jacket or a helmet, can reduce the risk of serious injury and help ensure you make it home to have another adventure. And area students have received vision scholarships from the Conseil Scolaire Catholique Nouvelle-An. According to the release, $500 has been presented each to two graduating students from each secondary school, as well as one graduate from Carrefour Options Plus. José Anne Berling and Lydia Rero from Jeunesse Now and Blind River, and Charlotte Gilbert and Juliana Grenier from La Renaissance in Espanola are four recipients from the local area. The scholarships were presented to them during their graduation ceremonies earlier this month.
0: Sign up for daily and weekly news alerts at MyAlgomaManitoulinNow.com.
1: In Moose Sports, the Toronto Blue Jays snapped a six-game losing streak, defeating the New York Mets 2-1 last night. Bo Bichette made his first return to Toronto since departing as a free agent and signing with the Mets. He went 0-4. Canada will face Morocco on Saturday in Houston in the round of 16 at the FIFA World Cup. Morocco upset the Netherlands in a penalty shootout 3-2 after a 1-1 draw last night. And Canada's Félix Auger-Aliassime has advanced to the second round of Wimbledon with a win over Kazakhstan's Alexander Shevchenko yesterday. He was the lone Canadian to move on to the second round on the day after Denis Shapovalov, Bianca Andreescu, and Leila Fernandez were all eliminated.
0: Moose weather for Algoma, Manitoulin.
1: Cloudy, chance of showers, risk of a thunderstorm. Light winds, high of 27, humidex 36. Tonight, mainly cloudy, chance of showers, risk of a thunderstorm. Light winds, low of 17. Wednesday, Canada Day, cloudy, chance of showers early in the day with a risk of thunderstorm. Gusty winds at times, high of 27, humidex 35.
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9: Cloudy, chance of showers, risk of a thunderstorm, light winds, high of 27, humidex 36. Tonight, mainly cloudy, chance of showers, risk of a thunderstorm, light winds, low of 17. Wednesday, Canada Day, cloudy, chance of showers early in the day with a risk of thunderstorm, gusty winds at times, high of 27, humidex 35.
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1: I'm Roslyn Russell. 4 months after he took the job, Elliott Lake CEO is no longer in that position. In a release, the City of Elliott Lake announced that as of yesterday, Matthew Ho is no longer serving as the city's chief administrative officer. Mayor Andrew Wannan acknowledged his contributions during his tenure and wished him well in his future endeavors. Wannan adds, to ensure continuity of municipal operations, Natalie Bray, the Director of Clerks and Planning Services, and Huda Al-Tukmawiki, Manager of Human Resources, have been appointed as Acting Chief Administrative Officers on an interim basis. Officials say they'll work collaboratively with the senior leadership team to maintain the delivery of municipal services while council determines the next steps in the recruitment process. Wannan says since this was a confidential personal matter, there will be no further comment. The Espanola Public Library wants to hear from you in the sharing of your stories. Simone Bevelacqua, who is overseeing the Oral History Project, says it is ongoing and longtime residents of Espanola are invited to share their stories. She says the Voices of Community, an intergenerational project, was made possible through an Ontario Trillium Foundation seed grant. She adds they are looking for older adults, 55 years of age and older, to share their stories of places that have made them feel connected to the Espanola community, whether it be community groups, sports teams, work, or other contributions. Bevelacqua adds anyone who's interested can contact her at the library or pick up a form at the front desk or scan a QR code to join. The project runs throughout the next couple of months. Summer holidays have started and the Ontario Provincial Police is looking to all road users to help ensure everyone makes it to and from their destination safely this Canada Day week. Provincial Police say this year 164 people have died in collisions on OPP patrolled roads. The four factors that continue to be the biggest things is speeding, drug and alcohol impairment, distracted driving, and failure to wear a seatbelt. Officials say the traveling public can expect to see an increased OPP presence across Ontario, with officers actively targeting dangerous driving behaviors during one of the busiest travel weeks of the year. Provincial police say they're also counting on boaters, paddlers, and off-roaders to make safety a priority. They say wearing the right gear like a life jacket or a helmet can reduce the risk of serious injury and help ensure you make it home to have another adventure. And area students have received vision scholarships from the Conseil Scolaire Catholique Nouvelle. According to the release, $500 has been presented each to two graduating students from each secondary school, as well as one graduate from Carrefour Options Plus. José Anne Burling and Lydia Redon from Jeunesse Nau and Blind River, and Charlotte Gilbert and Juliana Grenier from La Renaissance in Espanola are four recipients from the local area. The scholarships were presented to them during their graduation ceremonies earlier this month.
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1: In Moose Sports, the Toronto Blue Jays snapped a six-game losing streak, defeating the New York Mets 2-1 last night. Bo Bichette made his first return to Toronto since departing as a free agent and signing with the Mets. He went 0-4. Canada will face Morocco on Saturday in Houston in the round of 16 at the FIFA World Cup. Morocco upset the Netherlands in a penalty shootout 3-2 after a 1-1 draw last night. And Canada's Félix Auger-Aliassime has advanced to the second round of Wimbledon with a win over Kazakhstan's Alexander Shevchenko yesterday. He was the lone Canadian to move on to the second round on the day after Denis Shapovalov, Bianca Andreescu, and Leila Fernandez were all eliminated.
0: Moose weather for Algoma, Manitoulin.
1: Cloudy, chance of showers, risk of a thunderstorm, light winds, high of 27, humidex 36. Tonight, mainly cloudy, chance of showers, risk of a thunderstorm, light winds, low of 17. Wednesday, Canada Day, cloudy, chance of showers early in the day with the risk of thunderstorm, gusty winds at times, high of 27, humidex 35.

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0: Moose Weather for Algoma, Manitoulin.
10: Cloudy, chance of showers, risk of a thunderstorm, light winds, high of 27, humidex 36. Tonight, mainly cloudy, chance of showers, risk of a thunderstorm, light winds, low of 17. Wednesday, Canada Day, cloudy, chance of showers early in the day with a risk of thunderstorm, gusty winds at times, high of 27, humidex 35.
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8: Cloudy, chance of showers, risk of a thunderstorm, light winds, high of 27, humidex 36. Tonight, mainly cloudy, chance of showers, risk of a thunderstorm, light winds, low of 17. Wednesday, Canada Day, cloudy, chance of showers early in the day with a risk of thunderstorm, gusty winds at times, high of 27, humidex 35.
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0: Moose weather for Algoma, Manitoulin.
8: Cloudy, chance of showers, risk of a thunderstorm, light winds, high of 27, humidex 36. Tonight, mainly cloudy, chance of showers, risk of a thunderstorm, light winds, low of 17. Wednesday, Canada Day, cloudy, chance of showers early in the day with a risk of thunderstorm, gusty winds at times, high of 27, humidex 35.
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0: Moose weather for Algoma, Manitoulin.
5: Cloudy, chance of showers, risk of a thunderstorm, light winds, high of 27, humidex 36. Tonight, mainly cloudy, chance of showers, risk of a thunderstorm, light winds, low of 17. Wednesday, Canada Day, cloudy, chance of showers early in the day with a risk of thunderstorm, gusty winds at times, high of 27, humidex 35.
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11: Cloudy, chance of showers, risk of a thunderstorm, light winds, high of 27, humidex 36. Tonight, mainly cloudy, chance of showers, risk of a thunderstorm, light winds, low of 17. Wednesday, Canada Day, cloudy, chance of showers early in the day with a risk of thunderstorm, gusty winds at times, high of 27, humidex 35.
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6: Cloudy, chance of showers, risk of a thunderstorm, light winds, high of 27, humidex 36. Tonight, mainly cloudy, chance of showers, risk of a thunderstorm, light winds, low of 17. Wednesday, Canada Day, cloudy, chance of showers early in the day with a risk of thunderstorm, gusty winds at times, high of 27, humidex 35.
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1: I'm Roslyn Russell. 4 months after he took the job, Elliott Lake CEO is no longer in that position. In a release, the City of Elliott Lake announced that as of yesterday, Matthew Ho is no longer serving as the city's chief administrative officer. Mayor Andrew Wannan acknowledged his contributions during his tenure and wished him well in his future endeavors. Wannan adds, to ensure continuity of municipal operations, Natalie Bray, the Director of Clerks and Planning Services, and Huda Al-Tukmawiki, Manager of Human Resources, have been appointed as Acting Chief Administrative Officers on an interim basis. Officials say they'll work collaboratively with the senior leadership team to maintain the delivery of municipal services while council determines the next steps in the recruitment process. Wannan says since this was a confidential personal matter, there will be no further comment. The Espanola Public Library wants to hear from you in the sharing of your stories. Simone Bevelacqua, who is overseeing the Oral History Project, says it is ongoing and longtime residents of Espanola are invited to share their stories. She says the Voices of Community, an intergenerational project, was made possible through an Ontario Trillium Foundation seed grant. She adds they are looking for older adults, 55 years of age and older, to share their stories of places that have made them feel connected to the Espanola community, whether it be community groups, sports teams, work, or other contributions. Bevelacqua adds anyone who's interested can contact her at the library or pick up a form at the front desk or scan a QR code to join. The project runs throughout the next couple of months. Summer holidays have started and the Ontario Provincial Police is looking to all road users to help ensure everyone makes it to and from their destination safely this Canada Day week. Provincial Police say this year, 164 people have died in collisions on OPP patrolled roads. The four factors that continue to be the biggest things is speeding, drug and alcohol impairment, distracted driving, and failure to wear a seatbelt. Officials say the traveling public can expect to see an increased OPP presence across Ontario, with officers actively targeting dangerous driving behaviors during one of the busiest travel weeks of the year. Provincial police say they're also counting on boaters, paddlers, and off-roaders to make safety a priority. They say wearing the right gear, like a life jacket or a helmet, can reduce the risk of serious injury and help ensure you make it home to have another adventure. And area students have received vision scholarships from the Conseil Scolaire Catholique Nouvelle-An. According to the release, $500 has been presented each to two graduating students from each secondary school, as well as one graduate from Carrefour Options Plus. José-Anne Berling and Lydia Raron from Jeunesse Nau and Blind River, and Charlotte Gilbert and Juliana Grenier from La Renaissance in Espanola are four recipients from the local area. The scholarships were presented to them during their graduation ceremonies earlier this month.
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1: In Moose Sports, the Toronto Blue Jays snapped a six-game losing streak, defeating the New York Mets 2-1 last night. Bo Bichette made his first return to Toronto since departing as a free agent and signing with the Mets. He went 0-4. Canada will face Morocco on Saturday in Houston in the round of 16 at the FIFA World Cup. Morocco upset the Netherlands in a penalty shootout 3-2 after a 1-1 draw last night. And Canada's Félix Auger-Aliassime has advanced to the second round of Wimbledon with a win over Kazakhstan's Alexander Shevchenko yesterday. He was the lone Canadian to move on to the second round on the day after Denis Shapovalov, Bianca Andreescu, and Leila Fernandez were all eliminated.
0: Moose weather for Algoma, Manitoulin.
1: Cloudy, chance of showers, risk of a thunderstorm. Light winds, high of 27, humidex 36. Tonight, mainly cloudy, chance of showers, risk of a thunderstorm. Light winds, low of 17. Wednesday, Canada Day, cloudy, chance of showers early in the day with a risk of thunderstorm. Gusty winds at times, high of 27, humidex 35.
0: Come on! Come on, feel the noise! 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
1: That's so Canadian!
2: Holding the door for a stranger 30 feet away, and they run for it. Clapping when the plane lands. Watching a Leafs game with cautious optimism, with a backup plan for disappointment. Owning more pairs of lawn underwear than sexy underwear. That's so Canadian.
1: That's so Canadian!
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0: Moose weather for Algoma, Manitoulin.
9: Cloudy, chance of showers, risk of a thunderstorm, light winds, high of 27, humidex 36. Tonight, mainly cloudy, chance of showers, risk of a thunderstorm, light winds, low of 17. Wednesday, Canada Day, cloudy, chance of showers early in the day with a risk of thunderstorm, gusty winds at times, high of 27, humidex 35.
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Are water coolers still a thing? 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Algoma Manitoulin's biggest variety. 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
8: Cloudy, chance of showers, risk of a thunderstorm. Light winds, high of 27, humidex 36. Tonight, mainly cloudy, chance of showers, risk of a thunderstorm. Light winds, low of 17. Wednesday, Canada Day, cloudy, chance of showers early in the day with a risk of thunderstorm. Gusty winds at times, high of 27, humidex 35.
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0: Moose Weather for Algoma, Manitoulin.
6: Cloudy, chance of showers, risk of a thunderstorm, light winds, high of 27, humidex 36. Tonight, mainly cloudy, chance of showers, risk of a thunderstorm, light winds, low of 17. Wednesday, Canada Day, cloudy, chance of showers early in the day with a risk of thunderstorm, gusty winds at times, high of 27, humidex 35.
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0: Algoma Manitoulin's biggest variety. 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The Moose is the home of steering wheel drum solos. Algoma Manitoulin's biggest variety. The Moose 94.1. 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
4: Moose weather for Algoma, Manitoulin.
5: Cloudy, chance of showers, risk of a thunderstorm, light winds, high of 27, humidex 36. Tonight, mainly cloudy, chance of showers, risk of a thunderstorm, light winds, low of 17. Wednesday, Canada Day, cloudy, chance of showers early in the day with a risk of thunderstorm, gusty winds at times, high of 27, humidex 35.
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0: Moose weather for Algoma, Manitoulin.
6: Cloudy, chance of showers, risk of a thunderstorm, light winds, high of 27, humidex 36. Tonight, mainly cloudy, chance of showers, risk of a thunderstorm, light winds, low of 17. Wednesday, Canada Day, cloudy, chance of showers early in the day with a risk of thunderstorm, gusty winds at times, high of 27, humidex 35.
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1: Moose weather for Algoma, Manitoulin.
7: Cloudy, chance of showers, risk of a thunderstorm, light winds, high of 27, humidex 36. Tonight, mainly cloudy, chance of showers, risk of a thunderstorm, light winds, low of 17. Wednesday, Canada Day, cloudy, chance of showers early in the day with a risk of thunderstorm, gusty winds at times, high of 27, humidex 35.
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4: Cloudy, chance of showers, risk of a thunderstorm, light winds, high of 27, humidex 36. Tonight, mainly cloudy, chance of showers, risk of a thunderstorm, light winds, low of 17. Wednesday, Canada Day, cloudy, chance of showers early in the day with a risk of thunderstorm, gusty winds at times, high of 27, humidex 35.
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0: The Moose is the home of steering wheel drum solos. 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
2: Cloudy, chance of showers, risk of a thunderstorm, light winds, high of 27, humidex 36. Tonight, mainly cloudy, chance of showers, risk of a thunderstorm, light winds, low of 17. Wednesday, Canada Day, cloudy, chance of showers early in the day with a risk of thunderstorm, gusty winds at times, high of 27, humidex 35.
1: 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Algoma, Manitoulin's biggest variety.

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1: Good afternoon, I am Mauricio Prado. Canada's Minister for Internal Trade is highlighting the need for ambition after a committee meeting on efforts to open trade and allow labor mobility between provinces and territories. Dominic LeBlanc says trade can play a leadership role in driving change across the country, but for that to happen, they need to move faster on priorities and meet established timelines. He adds much of the work needed after commitments were made in January lies with the province and territories. LeBlanc also says it's disappointing a May implementation date was missed by the provinces and territories with direct-to-consumer alcohol sales. He says efforts are underway to ensure the framework is in place this summer. Officials with a Canadian-built social network and mobile app are hoping you'll take a gander at what they're offering. Gander was built with input from thousands of beta testers across the country and backed by over 2,500 Canadian investors. It launches nationally tomorrow, along with verifying people are using the platform. Officials say it's designed for healthier conversion and stronger communities, adding they don't use surveillance advertising, don't sell personal data, and they keep Canadians' data in Canada under Canadian law. 4 months after he took the position, Elliot Lake's CAO is no longer in the position. In a release, the City of Elliot Lake announced that as of yesterday, Matthew Hogg is no longer serving as the city's chief administrative officer. Mayor Andrew Wonen acknowledged Hogg's contributions during his tenure and wished him well in his future endeavors. He adds to ensure continuity of municipal operations, Natalie Bray, Director of Clerks and Planning Services, and Huda El Tukmani, Manager of Human Resources, have been appointed as acting Chief Administrative Officers on an interim basis. Officials say they will work collaboratively with the senior leadership team to maintain the delivery of municipal services while Council determines the next steps in the recruitment process. Wonen says since it's a confidential personal matter, there will be no further comment.
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2: Games today at the FIFA World Cup include France taking on Sweden in the round of 32. The late game has co-host Mexico playing Ecuador. And in baseball, the Blue Jays play the New York Mets once again tonight.
0: Moose weather for Algoma, Manitoulin.
2: The heat warning continues tonight. We're looking at a cloudy evening, chance of showers and risk of thunderstorm with a low of 20. Tomorrow, chance of showers, risk of thunderstorm, and a high of 32. Feeling like 40 with the Humidex. On the island, cloudy, chance of showers, risk of thunderstorm, and a low of 17 tonight. Cloudy tomorrow, chance of showers, and a high of 27. Feeling like 35.
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0: Moose weather for Algoma, Manitoulin.
5: The heat warning continues tonight. We're looking at a cloudy evening. Chance of showers and risk of thunderstorm with a low of 20. Tomorrow, chance of showers, risk of thunderstorm, and a high of 32. Feeling like 40 with the Humidex. On the island, cloudy, chance of showers, risk of thunderstorm, and a low of 17 tonight. Cloudy tomorrow, chance of showers, and a high of 27. Feeling like 35.
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10: The heat warning continues tonight. We're looking at a cloudy evening, chance of showers and risk of thunderstorm with a low of 20. Tomorrow, chance of showers, risk of thunderstorm and a high of 32, feeling like 40 with the Humidex. On the island, cloudy, chance of showers, risk of thunderstorm, and a low of 17 tonight. Cloudy tomorrow, chance of showers, and a high of 27, feeling like 35.
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1: Good afternoon, I am Mauricio Prado. Canada's Minister for Internal Trade is highlighting the need for ambition after a committee meeting on efforts to open trade and allow labor mobility between provinces and territories. Dominic LeBlanc says trade can play a leadership role in driving change across the country, but for that to happen, they need to move faster on priorities and meet established timelines. He adds much of the work needed after commitments were made in January lies with the province and territories. LeBlanc also says it's disappointing a May implementation date was missed by the provinces and territories with direct-to-consumer alcohol sales. He says efforts are underway to ensure the framework is in place this summer. Officials with a Canadian-built social network and mobile app are hoping you'll take a gander at what they're offering. Gander was built with input from thousands of beta testers across the country and backed by over 2,500 Canadian investors. It launches nationally tomorrow, along with verifying people are using the platform. Officials say it's designed for healthier conversion and stronger communities, adding they don't use surveillance advertising, don't sell personal data, and they keep Canadians' data in Canada under Canadian law. 4 months after he took the position, Elliott Lake's CAO is no longer in the position. In a release, the City of Elliott Lake announced that as of yesterday, Matthew Hogg is no longer serving as the city's chief administrative officer. Mayor Andrew Wonine acknowledged Hogg's contributions during his tenure and wished him well in his future endeavors. He adds to ensure continuity of municipal operations, Natalie Bray, Director of Clerks and Planning Services, and Huda El-Tukmani, Manager of Human Resources, have been appointed as acting Chief Administrative Officers on an interim basis. Officials say they will work collaboratively with the senior leadership team to maintain the delivery of municipal services while Council determines the next steps in the recruitment process. Wonine says since it's a confidential personal matter, there will be no further comment.
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2: Games today at the FIFA World Cup include France taking on Sweden in the round of 32. The late game has co-host Mexico playing Ecuador. And in baseball, the Blue Jays play the New York Mets once again tonight.
0: Moose weather for Algoma, Manitoulin.
2: The heat warning continues tonight. We're looking at a cloudy evening, chance of showers and risk of thunderstorm with a low of 20. Tomorrow, chance of showers, risk of thunderstorm, and a high of 32, feeling like 40 with the Humidex. On the island, cloudy, chance of showers, risk of thunderstorm, and a low of 17 tonight. Cloudy tomorrow, chance of showers, and a high of 27, feeling like 35.

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I mean, seriously, 8-track? 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
1: The heat warning continues tonight. We're looking at a cloudy evening. Chance of showers and risk of thunderstorm with a low of 20. Tomorrow, chance of showers, risk of thunderstorm, and a high of 32. Feeling like 40 with the Humidex. On the island, cloudy, chance of showers, risk of thunderstorm, and a low of 17 tonight. Cloudy tomorrow, chance of showers, and a high of 27, feeling like 35.
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7: At 5:39 p.m. Eastern Daylight Time Tuesday, Environment Canada has issued a tornado warning for northeastern Ontario. 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Environment Canada meteorologists are tracking an area of severe thunderstorms that is possibly producing a tornado. Damaging winds, large hail and locally intense rainfall are also possible. Take cover immediately if threatening weather approaches. 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
1: That's so Canadian!
2: 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Only more pairs of long underwear than sexy underwear. That's so Canadian.
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6: The heat warning continues tonight. We're looking at a cloudy evening. Chance of showers and risk of thunderstorm with a low of 20. Tomorrow, chance of showers, risk of thunderstorm, and a high of 32, feeling like 40 with the Humidex. On the island, cloudy, chance of showers, risk of thunderstorm, and a low of 17 tonight. Cloudy tomorrow, chance of showers, and a high of 27, feeling like 35.
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At 5:58 p.m. Eastern Daylight Time Tuesday, Environment Canada has updated a tornado warning for northeastern Ontario. Extra care and attention should be exercised. The following localities are included in the warning: Temiscaming Shores, Temagami, West Nipissing and French River. Environment Canada meteorologists are tracking an area of severe thunderstorms that is possibly producing a tornado. Damaging winds, large hail and locally intense rainfall are also possible. Take cover immediately if threatening weather approaches. Please consult local media for more information.

0: Saskatchewan's biggest variety.
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8: The heat warning continues tonight. We're looking at a cloudy evening, chance of showers and risk of thunderstorm with a low of 20. Tomorrow, chance of showers, risk of thunderstorm and a high of 32, feeling like 40 with the Humidex. On the island, cloudy, chance of showers, risk of thunderstorm and a low of 17 tonight. Cloudy tomorrow, chance of showers and a high of 27, feeling like 35.
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10: The heat warning continues tonight. We're looking at a cloudy evening. Chance of showers and risk of thunderstorm with a low of 20. Tomorrow, chance of showers, risk of thunderstorm and a high of 32. Feeling like 40 with the Humidex. On the island, cloudy. Chance of showers, risk of thunderstorm and a low of 17 tonight. Cloudy tomorrow, chance of showers and a high of 27. Feeling like 35.
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10: Moose weather for Algoma, Manitoulin.
11: The heat warning continues tonight. We're looking at a cloudy evening. Chance of showers and risk of thunderstorm with a low of 20. Tomorrow, chance of showers, risk of thunderstorm, and a high of 32. Feeling like 40 with the Humidex. On the island, cloudy, chance of showers, risk of thunderstorm, and a low of 17 tonight. Cloudy tomorrow, chance of showers and a high of 27, feeling like 35.
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I mean, seriously, 8-track? Algoma Manitoulin's biggest variety. 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
6: The heat warning continues tonight. We're looking at a cloudy evening. Chance of showers and risk of thunderstorm with a low of 20. Tomorrow, chance of showers, risk of thunderstorm and a high of 32. Feeling like 40 with the Humidex. On the island, cloudy. Chance of showers, risk of thunderstorm and a low of 17 tonight. Cloudy tomorrow, chance of showers and a high of 27. Feeling like 35.
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